creature void of form. Come in, she said, I'll give you shelter from the storm. And if I pass this way again, you can rest assured I'll always do my best for her, on that I give my word. In a world of steel-eyed death and men who are fighting to be warm, come in, she said, I'll give ya shelter from the storm. Not a word was spoke between us, there was little risk involved. Everything up to that point had been left unresolved. Try imagining a place where it's always safe and warm. 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

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Beauty walks a razor's edge, someday I'll make it mine. If I could

Some Dylan to start off this hour on listener-supported Folk Alley from the record Blood on the Tracks. That's Shelter from the Storm. We've got a great hour coming your way with tunes from Billy Strings, Kaya Cater, Bill and the Bells, Trey Wellington, Allison DeGroot, and Tatiana Hargreaves. I'm your host, Brad Kolodner. Always an honor and privilege to sit behind this mic and spend some time with you here on Folk Alley, as we've got one up next here from Joan Shelley, from an album she put out in 2022. And it's an album that she says is a result of a period of opposite extremes, intellectual hyperconnection and physical isolation. Recorded in the spring of 2021, wrote a lot of the songs during the depths of the pandemic. Here's Joan Shelley with The Spur.

Kaya Cater on listener-supported Folk Alley with some gorgeous vocal layering on that track. I love how those voices all blend together and overlap. Really unique textures there from Kaya's record Grenade. It's released on Smithsonian Folkways in 2018. That's the song New Colossus. We heard from KT Tunstall with Feel It All. That's Billy Strings with a tune called Running the Route from the Grammy-nominated record Renewal. And that's Joan Shelley starting the set. As we hear from Meskarim Meese, this one from an EP released in 2022 called Caesar, and it's a take on the American gospel standard Virgin Mary Had a Little Baby. It's called Cod Liver Oil and the Orange Juice. Yes, you heard that right. Cod Liver Oil and the Orange Juice from Meskarim Meese.

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Canadian singer-songwriter Ken Yates collaborating with Katie Pruitt on Consolation Prize. We heard from Bill and the Bells out of Johnson City, Tennessee, from their record Happy Again, produced by Teddy Thompson. Bill and the Bells with such a transportive sound, inspired by early country music and the pop music of the early 20th century. That's the song People Gonna Talk, and that's Mescaline Mies with Cod Liver Oil and the Orange Juice, starting off the set. As we hear from the banjo player, Trey Wellington won the International Bluegrass Music Association Momentum Instrumentalist of the Year Award. This is from his 2022 solo record, Black Banjo. Here's Trey Wellington with Wasted Time.

Folk Alley launched in 2003, and it's been an exciting journey ever since. We've been privileged to connect you with roots artists from around the globe and special music that often flies under the radar. It's our goal to be the home for these musicians and to be a place you know you can always go to have an enriching listening experience. I'm asking you to make a difference by going to folkalley.com and donating today.

old-time string band music out of Dublin, Ireland. That's I Draw Slow, featuring the brother-sister team of Dave and Louise Holden at the helm. And that's from their record White Wave Chapel with the song Don't She Run. I'm such a fan of I Draw Slow and how they use the old-time string band configuration while writing new material. Such a creative sound from I Draw Slow. And that's Allison DeGroote and Tatiana Hargreaves before that with Nancy Blevins. Really doesn't get any better than that when it comes to fiddle and banjo music. Tatiana on fiddle, Allison on banjo from their 2022 Free Dirt release, Hurricane Clarice. We heard Linda Thompson along with Richard Thompson on Loves for Babies and Fools. And that's Trey Wellington with Wasted Time. As we've got an acapella number up next from the Canadian folk duo Mama's Broke. We

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Hey there, pals. Brad Kolodner here on listener-supported Folk Alley. Great to have you along this hour as we started things off with Blaze Foley from a collection called Sittin' by the Road, which captures some of the earliest known recordings of the mythical songwriter that was recorded on Reel to Reel in the late 70s, and that's a song called The Way You Smile. This hour on Folk Alley, we've got music from Anais Mitchell, Steve Earle and the Dukes, The Local Honeys. We've got one from Kieran Kane and Raina Gellert, The War and Treaty, always an eclectic mix here on Folk Alley. So we've got one up next from Andrew Bird, and it's a song inspired by Joan Didion's 1967 observation that she had dealt directly and flatly with the evidence of atomization, the proof that things fall apart. And Andrew Bird, always with such poetic metaphors. Here's Atomized from the record Inside Problems.

On Folk Alley, that's Guy Davis with Hikin' Jerry. We heard from Bonnie Raitt, also Crooked Still, and Andrew Bird rounding out the set. You can find our full playlist up on our website, folkalley.com. And while you're there, sign up for the Alley Chat. 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Here's Morning Glory.

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Linda Jean Stokely and Montana Hobbs of the Local Honeys out of Lexington, Kentucky, from their 2022 self-titled album, The Local Honeys, with Better Than I Deserve. I just love the harmonies from Linda Jean and Montana. Such great songwriters, and they tell some incredible stories. Just real, raw, honest music from Linda Jean and Montana of the Local Honeys. That's Steve Earle and the Dukes with Ain't Nobody's Daddy Now from the album Terraplane. And that's Ben Harper with When It's Good. And that's Anais Mitchell starting things off from her 2022 self-titled album. As we've got one here from Grant Lee Phillips, here's A Sudden Place.

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A motto I think all of us can live by, that's love like there's no tomorrow. The War and Treaty from their 2018 album Healing Tide. Kieran Kane and Raina Gellert with a tune from their record The Flowers That Bloom in Spring. It's called Bailout Blues. I love their groovy guitar playing on that track. It's nearly a one-chord wonder, as I like to call it, a song with just one chord. I think it does go to a second chord very briefly, but it's amazing how much mileage you can get out of playing just one chord on the guitar. And before that, a tune from my solo album, Chimney Swifts, released in the fall of 2021. That's an Earl Scruggs tune called Foggy Mountain Special, and I'm playing it clawhammer style with some buddies, including Patrick McAvenue on mandolin, Alex Lacomont on upright bass, and Luke Chohani on guitar, a handful of the finest pickers in the Baltimore old-time and bluegrass music scene. And that's Grant Lee Phillips starting things off with A Sudden Place. We've got one here from The Accidentals up next on Folk Alley.

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A song that comes from the late mother of folk, Jean Ritchie. That's Sorrow in the Wind from Emmylou Harris and her record Songbird. Sharon and Cheryl White joining in on Harmony. I'm your host, Brad Kolodner, welcoming you into another hour on listener-supported Folk Alley. Thanks for being with us this hour as we've got some bluegrass from Del McCurry Band. We'll hear from Jake Blunt, Christina Vane. We'll head to West Africa and hear from Vieux Farka Touré. We'll hop across the pond to Scotland and hear some old-time fiddle banjo music from Hannah Reed and Michael Starkey. Also, a classic from Doc Watson. So many great tunes on the way, including this one from Dale Ann Bradley and Danny Paisley, two of the finest vocalists in contemporary bluegrass, both of whom have won the International Bluegrass Music Association Award for Vocalist of the Year. Here's One by One from Dale Ann Bradley and Danny Paisley.

from an album of Woody Guthrie lyrics set to music by Del McCurry. That's the Del McCurry Band from the album Del and Woody with Cheap Mike. What a clever idea for a record, taking the work of Woody Guthrie and breathing new life into it. And who better to do that than the bluegrass legend Del McCurry? The Avett Brothers with Smithsonian. That's Valerie June with Colors, and Dale Ann Bradley and Danny Paisley collaborating on One by One. Let's now turn to the music of Jake Blunt and the 2022 Smithsonian Folkways release, The New Faith, following up his landmark record, Spider Tales, shining a light on black string band music. And on this album, here's a song that's a spiritual about Noah's flood. It's called Didn't It Rain from Jake Blunt.

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Nashville-based singer-songwriter Christina Vane on listener-supported Folk Alley, the title cut of her record Make Myself Me Again. That's Della May with a song from the record Family Reunion. That's The Way It Was Before, an album they recorded in May of 2021. They hadn't spent any time together amidst the pandemic except for online Zoom sessions, co-writing and catching up with each other virtually, and they reunited in the studio, and it was magic. They played together for the first time in a year and a half, and they set up microphones to capture it. That's Della May from their record Family Reunion. Jake Blunt starting off the set, Didn't It Rain, as we've got one here from Vieux Farka Touré out of West Africa and the son of Ali Farka Touré. This is a style of music that's become known in the West as desert blues. Vieux Farka Touré on Folk Alley.

You've been hearing all this month, I know, but let me say it again. Member support makes the music go round here at Folk Alley. I'm Cindy Howes, and I'm glad you're listening, and likely have been listening for a while to Folk Alley. If you haven't donated yet, supporting good music that's available anytime you want to hear it, please donate right now at folkalley.com. And thanks.

I'm going to surprise y'all and have him lay his fiddle down and pick one on the banjo. And he can pick it better than I can, too. Because he plays it like it's supposed to be played. I want you to play that old tune called Groundhog.

captured at a concert in Greenwich Village in 1962. That's Doc Watson and his father-in-law, Gaither Carleton, playing the classic Groundhog from the Smithsonian Folkways release that came out in 2020. And it's one of Doc's earliest concerts. And I just love how raw that recording is. You can even hear a phone ringing towards the end of the track if you listen real closely. And that's Hannah Reid and Michael Starkey with an Anais Mitchell song, Shenandoah, from Hannah Reid and Michael Starkey in their album Cross the Rolling Water. We also heard from Wilco and Vieux Farka Touré rounding out the set. Here's one from Karen Dalton. This is an album that celebrates the 50th anniversary for the record In My Own Time. It's an album that features some unreleased live performance audio and alternate studio takes. Here's Something on Your Mind, an alternate take from Karen Dalton.

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Going all the way back to his very first recording released in 1966, that's Gordon Lightfoot, I'm Not Saying. What a great way to kick off this hour on listener-supported Folk Alley. We've got music from Richie Havens, Layla McCalla, The Dead Tongues, Bruce Coburn, William Prince, Brennan Lee, and as always, an eclectic mix of Roots music. Great to have you here, as we've got one up next from Them Cooley Boys. This is from their record Namesake, Them Cooley Boys out of Wisconsin. Here's Hallelujah.

0: The Be Good Tanyas singing the classic American ballad, The Lakes of Puncture Train, from their record Blue Horse. The Be Good Tanyas out of Vancouver, British Columbia. That's Richie Havens with the Marvin Gaye classic, What's Going On. Eileen Ivers from the album Beyond the Bog Road. And starting off the set, that's Them Cooley Boys from their record Namesake. You can find the full playlist up on our website, folkalley.com. And hey, did you know that you can take Folk Alley with you wherever you want to listen? 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It works great in your car. And that's mostly how I listen to Folk Alley, through the mobile app. And it's a great way to have good music at your fingertips anytime you want it. We've got one up next here from Layla McCalla and her record Breaking the Thermometer.
1: Est-ce qu'il y a des mounes, anciens fois dimanche, qui mettaient tête ensemble, ou ils ont pas la clope au moins?

Duvalier, during the Duvalier years of the dictatorship in Haiti. To me, it was a period of silence and of fear. I was 17, my family, my uncle, my aunt, and four of my cousins were arrested and they were killed. They were taken to Fort Dimanche, the infamous prison under the Duvalier regime, and they were killed. And to me, that event really marked my choice. I decided that I could no longer accept this to continue. And one way I thought I could change it is by being a journalist.

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Good vibes here on listener-supported Folk Alley. That's The Dead Tongues featuring Ryan Gustafson with Garden Song. Elephant Revival before that with Drop. We also heard from Layla McCalla in the set. And as we charge on through this hour on listener-supported Folk Alley, here's a unique collaboration. Heidi Talbot from her record Sing It for a Lifetime teaming up with Dirk Powell on the vocal duet and none other than Mark Knopfler playing guitar, and this is a song called Empty Promise Land.

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Thank you.

Give me your love and I'll give you mine. That's Eli West and Dori Freeman singing a duet on Eli's record, The Both. And that's the great Bill Frisell playing electric guitar. William Prince collaborating with Serena Ryder on Sing Me a Song. That's Bruce Coburn with One Day I Walk. And yet another incredible collaboration, Heidi Talbot with Dirk Powell and Mark Knopfler with the song Empty Promise Land. I love it when brilliant artists collaborate, get together. More often than not, magic is found. It's great to be able to share some of that magic with you here on listener-supported Folk Alley, a service of the Freshgrass Foundation, creating and celebrating innovative grassroots music. Here's one from Brennan Lee, who called up Asleep at the Wheel to serve as her backing band. What a great band to be playing in front of. Here's If Tommy Duncan's Voice Was Booze. Tommy Duncan, of course, from Bob Wills and the Texas Playboys.

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It's Gene Ritchie, Most Fair and Beauty Bright, some classic folk there. To kick off the hour, how you doing? I'm Matt Riley. Welcome into Folk Alley. I'll play some Steve Forbert in a little bit. I've also got Chris Delmhorst caught live for Folk Alley, Rhiannon Giddens, and right now, Ondara. And this comes from the collection Spanish Villager No. 3, bit of a concept record. And this one is called An Alien in Minneapolis.

Levon Helm doing Rag Mama Rag, caught live at the Ryman from the collection Ramble at the Ryman. And we also heard from Hiss Golden Messenger, Lori McKenna, and at the top, Ondara, an alien in Minneapolis. Here on Folk Alley, a reminder, we have a playlist section, so if you want to check any of these titles out and go get them there, the playlist section is your friend. You can also find some other streams there. It's fun. Rabbit holes, we call those. And let's hear something from Tom Paxton, going back to 1964 with The Last Thing on My Mind.

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1: Better Get It Right the First Time, from Rhiannon Giddens' 2017 record Freedom Highway. Bonnie Light Horseman in there, and at the top, Tom Paxton, The Last Thing on My Mind, going back to 1964. We play it all. It's why you love it. It's Folk Alley. We also record things with artists, and this comes from our archives. This was recorded in October of 2017 at Beehive Productions in Saranac Lake, New York. So thanks to Jeff Ayler and company for making everything sound so good. This is Chris Delmhorst with All the Way Around.

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Who's gonna slip first? Tell me how I hurt you. Tell me what's worse. 'Cause it's dark and it's light, different and same.

again. There's always gonna be some of whatever you left. Heaven and hell, forgive or forget.

From the 2022 record Moving Through America, that's Steve Forbert and Fried Oysters. William Prince out of Canada, George Jackson in there, nice fiddle instrumental, and Chris Delmhorst caught live in 2017 for Folk Alley, All the Way Around. And we have a YouTube channel and a section on our website for all our sessions, so if you'd like to check those out, you are free to do so right there at folkalley.com. Got a lot of great stuff there. I'm Matt Riley. Hope it's going well, and thank you so much for being here in Folk Alley. Let's continue on now with Joan Shelley from the 2022 record that was recorded in Kentucky called The Spur, and this is Like the Thunder.

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1: 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Thanks.

Going back to her Fat City record, that's Sean Colvin with Polaroids. How you doing? Welcome into Folk Alley. I'm Matt Riley. I'm going to play some Keb Mo in just a little bit. I've also got Yola, Bruce Coburn, Miss Tess and the Talkbacks caught live for Folk Alley. And right now, the McCrary Sisters, and this came out in September of 2022, and Alan McCrary helping out on this one. It's Run On.

from Blackwater. That's Chris Draver. Preceded by Anna and Elizabeth, Ida Red. We also had Indigo Girls and the McCrary Sisters, joined by a McCrary brother, Alan, helping out with Run On. Here on Folk Alley, Matt Riley here. If you like what you hear, want to support it, haven't yet done so, click the donate button. And down will drop a menu that will show you all the levels and all the thank you gifts. And it's very easy. It takes a couple of minutes. And if you make it a sustaining membership, you don't have to worry about renewing, and we don't have to pay to remind you to renew. So it's a win-win all around. So check it out. 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Let's say that. All right. Let's keep moving with New York's Lone Bellow, Two Sides of Lonely.

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More for Your Money from Keb Moe, going back to 2014's Blues Americana. Watkins Family Hour covering Toon Yards, Hypnotized, and The Lone Bellow at the top, Two Sides of Lonely from their 2013 self-titled record. Here on Folk Alley, let's keep moving right now with something we recorded from Miss Tess and the Talkbacks at the Green River Festival in 2013. And thanks to our friends at Beehive Productions for making this sound so good. It's called Everybody's Darling.

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0: From their big old prog rock-like concept record, I Am the Moon. This comes from the second installment, Ascension. Tedeschi Trucks Band was So Long Savior. Four albums, four companion films, big ideas. Dig in if you got the time. Bruce Coburn, Yola, and Miss Tess and the Talkbacks caught live for Folk Alley. Everybody's darling. A reminder, we got a session section. We got a YouTube channel. Check it all out. Link there at folkalley.com. And let's continue on now with Kathleen Edwards out of Canada. She had a nice comeback record in 2022, Dogs and Alcohol. And this is Options Open.
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1: Folk Alley prides itself on sharing voices and stories with you that you just don't hear anywhere else in the media world. Hey there, I'm Brad Kolodner, and that's one thing that David, who listens in Connecticut, really appreciates about Folk Alley. Without Folk Alley, David says, I wouldn't have been introduced to so many of the folk, bluegrass, and Americana artists I've come to know and love. Knowing there's a human being choosing the tunes makes listening a much more intimate experience. What a great compliment. Thanks so much, David. And I'm sure many of you share his feelings. Since you, too, love the diverse and eclectic music mix you hear 24/7 on Folk Alley, please support it right now by making a generous donation. 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

Freeborn Man from Tony Rice, originally released in 1973. How you doing? Welcome into Folk Alley. I'm Matt Riley. Casey Musgraves with something new in a little bit. I've also got Cinderwell with new music. Oh, what else do you want? I'm going to dig through my pile here. Eric Bibb. Right now, Courtney Hartman. And in 2025, Courtney Hartman put out the record With You. And then Courtney decided she wanted to go a little bit deeper and is about to release With You from the Garden Shed. And these are acoustic versions of that album. And it comes out June the 12th. And here's an acoustic version of Honey, Honey.

Red and White and Blue and Gold, Aoife O'Donovan right there. Nickel Creek, The Fretless, and at the top, Courtney Hartman with an acoustic version of Honey Honey. And you can find that on the collection With You from The Garden Shed. And they're acoustic versions of the songs from her album With You. Make sense? Good. Welcome into Folk Alley. I'm Matt Riley. And if you like social media, check us out on Instagram if you feel like it. And Kacey Musgraves is back with Middle of Nowhere. It's becoming a smash record for her. And as always, she has a lot of fun things to say. Tongue is often firmly in cheek. And I just love her songwriting. But here's another one from it called Back on the Wagon.

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I'm Cindy Howes. 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Thanks.

Don't Even Know It Yet, courtesy of Mile 12. Eric Bibb with new music, One Mississippi, the record from January, and Didn't I Keep Running? Yo-Yo Ma, Meyer and O'Connor, giving a second time around off the Appalachian Journey collection. And Cinder Well at the top with new music. A Blooming Body comes out July 17th, and While the Womb Screams Silently, the name of the tune. Here on Folk Alley, this is new from Nathan Evans Fox out of North Carolina originally, but now based in Nashville. Heirloom is the brand new record, and here's A Little Bit of Shine.

This next song I actually wrote with my friend Wendy Waldman, who is also in our band Brindle. And we wrote this for the Olympics. Which Olympics was that? Back when it was in Atlanta. When was that? Anyway, they made an album, like a country album and a rock album and an R&B album, and they had Wendy and I write this song for me and the Nitty Gritty Dirt Band to do. The Nitty Gritty Dirt Band. I'm really dating myself now. The Dirt Band. Okay.

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Going back to 1971 with Dave Van Ronk. Going back to Brooklyn, the record for Gaslight Rag right there. Welcome into Folk Alley. I'm Matt Riley. I'm going to play some Alison Russell in a little bit. We've also got Iris DeMint, Raina Gellert, and Kieran Kane caught live for Folk Alley. And right now, Lyle Lovett from his 2022 record, 12th of June, which was, at the time, his first new album in a decade. And let's hear the title track, 12th of June, right now on Folk Alley.

Oh, yeah, you know that voice. That's Iris DeMint. I'll Take My Sorrow Straight. Infamous String Dusters in there. Leon Bridges with River. And Lyle Lovett, 12th of June, title track to his 2022 record. Here on Folk Alley, I'm Matt Riley. Hope it's going well. And if you like social media, we are there. Facebook, Twitter, Instagram, all those things. So if you want to join us, you may link there at the website at folkalley.com. And let's hear from the tallest man on earth, a.k.a. Christian Mattson. Actually, I think it's Christian Mattson, a.k.a. the tallest man on earth. Anyway, There's No Leaving Now, the record. This is Wind and Walls.

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from her 2021 record, Outside Child, Alison Russell with Persephone. Christina Vane in there, and The Tallest Man on Earth starting us off, Wind and Walls. Here on Folk Alley, you know, we love our live sessions, and this was recorded in March of 2017 at Beehive Productions by Jeff Ayler and Company. It's Raina Gellert and Kieran Kane doing Greybird.

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The Man from Waco, the record from Austin's Charlie Crockett, and I'm Just a Clown. Bruce Springsteen, Yasmin Williams, giving a swift breeze. And Raina Gellert and Kieran Kane at the top with a Gray Bird, and that was caught live for Folk Alley. 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And this is Edie Carey, and this comes off the 2022 record, The Veil. And this one is Rise.

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David Crosby and Graham Nash with Man in the Mirror coming off the record. Another stony evening. Welcome into Folk Alley. I'm Matt Riley. Valerie June coming up in just a little bit. I've got Seu Jorge, Mike and Ruthie caught live for Folk Alley. Yeah, right now let's do something from Paul Brady. He put out a record in 2022 called Maybe So, and the Irish legend celebrating that would have been what, his 20th? Approximately studio album, solo album. Well, let's hear something from it. It's a Beautiful World. Now You Are Here.

the husband and wife duo of Ordinary Elephant, their third record, Honest, and that is Harriet right there. Valerie June, Emmylou Harris doing John Prine's Hello in There, and Paul Brady at the top, It's a Beautiful World, Now You Are Here. It kind of reminds me of my Irish father used to say, when people would say, how are you? He'd go, well, much better now that you're here. And that's a nice sentiment. We need more of that. All right. I'm Matt Riley. Hope it's going well. Welcome into Folk Alley. We got a playlist section, so if I butcher anything or you miss anything, you can always go get these titles there at the website under the playlist section of folkalley.com. And Brazil's Seu Jorge loves covers. And on the Wes Anderson film, The Life Aquatic with Steve Zissou, he did all Bowie covers. And here's a great rendition of Starman.

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1: People, if you want to go somewhere and you don't have railroad fare, plane fare, train fare, boat fare, or don't have no fare, period, that's one way of getting there. I've been using the method for 25 years or more, me and old Sonny, and it seems to have paid off.
2: Well, hire that, man.
1: Just walk on.
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One more time now. I'm gonna keep on walking till I find my way back home. Let's walk together now.

LA's Amy Correa, As We Are, came out in 2022, and that is Sweet Things. Sonny Terry and Brownie McGee in there. The East Pointers, Mike and Ruthie, Caught Live, starting our set off. And that was an exclusive Folk Alley in-studio recording from Mike and Ruthie Miranda's humble abode studio up in upstate New York. And that was recorded and mixed by our friends at Beehive Productions in the song Bright As You Can. And we got a sessions section. We also got a YouTube channel. So if you want to see more and hear more, you can always do that. Just go to the website, folkalley.com. You're already there. You're listening. So enjoy. Play around a bit. I give you my permission. You're not working anyway. All right. Layla McCalla put out Breaking the Thermometer in 2022. And this is Dodenin.

I'll never forget John Duffy's harmony singing over top of me. And what those sessions were like, and our lives may not last forever, but records do. I may not have a mansion, and I haven't any land, not even a paper dollar to crinkle in my hand. And I can show you mornin'

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Hello. Thanks for listening. It's Cindy Howes and welcome. Up next, we're going to listen to Tanarawen. This song has more of like an American country sound than any other tracks. This song features Micah Nelson, who's the son of Willie Nelson and also Neil Young's guitar player, which explains a few things about this track. Okay, let's hear it. This is Tanarawen on Folk Alley.

Kings of Convenience, that song going back to 2001, the debut album from the Norwegian indie folk duo. That's the song Toxic. They have great album titles. That one is Quiet is the New Loud. Weepies right before that, featuring Deb singing Nobody Knows Me at All. One from Rose Cousins and Tanarawen starting off our set. It's Cindy. Thanks for being here today. Let's do this one from Infamous String Dusters.

Sarah DeRose, that's an instrumental called Peace on Folk Alley. Also, right before that was The High Women covering Fleetwood Mac's The Chain and Infamous String Dusters with Letter from Prison. I'm Cindy on Folk Alley. Thanks for listening. This is a band originating from the Boston area. Their name is Honeysuckle, and this is a live version of their song Miss You. Honeysuckle on Folk Alley.

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Indigo Girls from their 2020 album Look Long, the song Country Radio. Josh White Jr. right before that, who is the son of the legendary guitar player Josh White. We heard the song Strolling with Carol, and I think the two of them sound like exactly alike. It's awesome. Chatham County Line in the set, as well as a live song from Honeysuckle. I'm Cindy, glad to have you here today. Let's do this one from Joe Pug.

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Kate Wolf on Folk Alley from 1982. The song is Give Yourself to Love, starting the hour off. It's Cindy. Thanks for joining us today on Folk Alley. There's a new album from Dervish continuing on the Great Irish Songbook series they have. This is Volume 2. This song features the bluegrass band's sister Sadie. It's a cover of an Irish band called The Breath. They released this a few years ago. Really lovely song. Land of My Other. It's new from Dervish.

Gillian Welch on Folk Alley. That is from one of her official bootlegs. It's Barroom Girls, recorded live on the radio, KCRW, to be specific. Darling Side, right before that, also Odetta, and it was new from Dervish. I'm Cindy, and this is the latest from Eric Bibb.

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Thanks.

Iris DeMent wrapping up that set with Making My Way Back Home from her album Sing the Delta. New music from Sun Little right before that, also Norman Blake, and it was new from Rachel McCartney from her first album in 17 years. She was rolling around the Boston scene in the early '00s, and now she lives in New Hampshire. I'm very excited about this album, Taming Dragons, from Rachel McCartney. I'm Cindy, and up next, it's new from Casey Musgraves.

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1: 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Thanks.

Simon and Garfunkel with The Boxer, coming from Bridge Over Troubled Water. It's Cindy House. Glad you're here today on Folk Alley. Hope it's going well for you. Here's one from a Boise, Idaho native, Elin Jewell. This is her song, These Blues, on Folk Alley.

Maria Muldaur, that's a Johnny Cash song, Walk in the Blues, from a Cash tribute that was put out back in 2003. Ali Farkatore with Rai Cooter, we heard the song Benga, that's an instrumental. Alison Brown in that set, as well as Elin Jules starting it off. It's Cindy, thanks a lot for listening. Let's do this song from the late Kate Wolfe.

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We've been privileged to connect you with roots artists from around the globe and special music that often flies under the radar. 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

Ruthie Foster, the incredible, phenomenal Ruthie Foster. That's a song written by Terry Hendricks. We heard Hole in My Pocket from a woman who's just a master interpreter at songs, Ruthie Foster. Roseanne Cash covering Tom Waits right before that with the song Time, and Kate Wolfe starting off our set. We heard Unfinished Life. I'm Cindy Howes. Thanks for being here today on Folk Alley. This is a live song recorded for us by Miss Tess and the Talkbacks.

Liv Green, an artist who graduated from the New England Conservatory in Boston. Lost my train of thought. Yes, Liv Green started her career in Boston, and that's the song Wishing Well from her album Every Bright Penny. Beppe Gambetta and Dan Crary, right before that, we heard Huckleberry Hornpipe and Miss Tess and the Talkback starting off the set with a live tune. It's Cindy. Glad you're here today. Let's do this song featuring Laurie McKenna. It's Drew Holcomb and the Neighbors.

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1: Folk Alley prides itself on sharing voices and stories with you that you just don't hear anywhere else in the media world. Hey there, I'm Brad Kolodner, and that's one thing that David, who listens in Connecticut, really appreciates about Folk Alley. Without Folk Alley, David says, I wouldn't have been introduced to so many of the folk, bluegrass, and Americana artists I've come to know and love. 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What a great compliment. Thanks so much, David. And I'm sure many of you share his feelings. 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

Trampled by Turtles, that's Kelly's Bar from their 2018 album Life is Good on the Open Road, featuring Dave Simonette, who actually put a solo record out in 2020 that was quite good. I'm Cindy. Thanks for listening. Happy to play you this song. Actually, pretty excited to play this song from Tammy Nelson. She is a New Zealand-based musician who is originally from Toronto. This song is called Hey Bus Driver from Tammy Nelson.

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It's David Ramirez, the Texas singer-songwriter, doing a very gauzy song called People Call Who They Want to Talk To. Abigail Washburn doing Song of the Traveling Daughter. Mavis Staples, that was a song written for her by M. Ward, the MLK song. And Hey Bus Driver from Tammy Nelson starting off our set. It's Cindy. Thanks for listening. Here's a Mara Smiley song featuring Anna and Elizabeth. The song is Dressed in Yellow on Folk Alley.

Kaya Cater on Folk Alley with Grenades. That is her third album and her debut on Smithsonian Folkways Records that came out in 2018. The title track from the great clawhammer banjo player Kaya Cater. Anna Tivel doing Velvet Curtain and Mara Smiley starting off the set featuring Anna and Elizabeth. It's Cindy. This is a live song recorded by Parsons Field, the song Across Your Mind.

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Danielle Kanibbe, that is Agony from the Toronto singer-songwriter. Also Ben Harper doing Waiting for You, Nick Drake from Brighter Later, and a live song from Parsons Field. I'm Cindy House on Folk Alley. Thanks for listening. This is a song from Joe Henry featuring the great Allison Russell on harmony vocals, also playing the clarinet from Birds of Chicago. The song is In Time for Tomorrow from Joe Henry.

I'll be asking your name and standing my ground, 'cause I'm New York and stubborn, and I ain't leaving this town. And I've got this need to get to know you just as fast as I can, so I'll be uncomfortably silent.

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Now that's a real classic, something recorded in early 1978 by Tony Rice and a whole lot of good friends, Ricky Skaggs and Jerry Douglas, Sam Bush too. It's a cover of Gordon Lightfoot's Home from the Forest. Hey, it's good to have you along for an hour of excellent music on Folk Alley. I'm Elena C. Thanks so much for listening. A song about how hard it is to think about our lives and our accomplishments in terms of forever. That's how Hiscold Messenger talks about this song called New Grape.

Fabrizio Poggi playing harmonica and rain stick too, the Blind Boys of Alabama on vocals along with Guy Davis. That's a cover of See That My Grave Is Kept Clean. You heard from Ronnie Arbo and Daisy Mayhem in that set as well. Hanukkah Castle with an instrumental, kind of a Scottish Cape Breton medley of tunes called Passing Place, and His Golden Messenger sharing a song called New Grape. Some great backing vocalists on that track, Eva O'Donovan and Amy Helm with His Golden Messenger. Speaking of great vocals, not in the background next, but right there front and center, it's Nina Simone with the Backlash Blues.

That's one of his beautiful love songs. It's William Prince, a musician from the Peguis First Nation in Manitoba. A song called Breathless from his album Earthly Days. Old Crow Medicine Show got some help from the great Mavis Staples on a song called One Drop. And speaking of greats, the great Nina Simone starting the set from 1967 and the record she released that year called Nina Simone Sings the Blues. You heard Backlash Blues. And if you love classics, folk favorites and blues favorites from before the year 2000, check out Folk Alley's Classic Folk Stream. 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Sierra Hull is a talented musician and mandolinist, and back in 2020, she released an album called 25 Trips. She also recorded an exclusive Folk Alley version of the title track.

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I'm Cindy Howes, and I'm glad you're listening, and likely have been listening for a while to Folk Alley. 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And thanks.

Are you ever tempted to just stay the way you are, stay where you are, or do you have that driving force inside that makes you move on, move forward? Kind of question asked, tried to be answered by the band Mile 12. The song is called Take Me As I Am. Keb Moe in that set with a cover of Bill Withers' Lean On Me. You heard from Courtney Hartman and Taylor Ashton. And a Folk Alley exclusive back in 2020, we got Sierra Hull to record a song called 25 Trips for us at the 30A Songwriters Festival. You can check out her complete session that we recorded on the sessions page at folkalley.com. Bronwyn Keith Hines, maybe best known as a fiddle player. This is her taking a chance with her vocals. She is getting some help from Molly Tuttle and Sam Bush. It's a cover of Jamie Hartford's Can't Live Without Love.

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back in 1972, Stephen Stills released a record called Manassas, and that's where that track comes from. It's Johnny's Garden. Starting an hour with a folk classic. Thanks for joining me on Folk Alley. I'm Elena C. Something more contemporary next that's honoring some great iconic classic folk musicians. It's the infamous String Dusters honoring Flat and Scruggs.

those who'd loved her. Prettiest face

the duo, the Milk Carton Kids, sharing The Jewel of June. You heard from Amos Lee in that set, too. The Straubs with Here Today, Gone Tomorrow, and a great band, super talented band of musicians, the Infamous String Dusters, decided to honor Flat and Scruggs with an album they released in 2023 called A Tribute to Flat and Scruggs, Infamous String Dusters, and a version of I'd Rather Be Alone. You're never alone with Folk Alley. Good music, decent companionship, available 24/7, all made possible by member support. 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This is a classic. Another one this hour. It's Odetta.

0: River Wireless is a group of musicians out of Asheville, North Carolina. That's called Sailing Away. Margot Silker shared With the Middle and something from the great Odetta, released in 1964 to start things off. Classic folk lives here at Folk Alley. We'll never forget your favorite folk musicians and their songs. 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
1: Well, the thing about this song is that there is a chorus to it, and it's absolutely imperative that you learn the chorus to it. I'll tell you why later.

How many people had not heard this song before tonight? And some of you can bear me out on this, but what happens is about, a half hour or so after you hear the song for the first time, you come down with what's called the Rudy Toten phenomenon. And it's simply that you never stop singing the song for the rest of your life. But you've forgotten the words to it. It's true. Especially if there's a big moon out. You know, I don't know if there's a big moon out tonight, but you go home, you climb into bed, and that moonlight shines down in your eyes, and it weaves its way through all the little passages down there in your brain. Night passes away, morning comes along, first crack of awareness hits you. Your eyes fly open like window shades. You sit straight up in bed. You open up your mouth. And you go. Ah.

Kittens and poodles, motorcycles in there too. More cheese, tastes like kerosene. I mean, I've done this song, I watched 8 people in the front row writing frantically. So let's try one more time, make sure we have it. It's coming at you, here we go now.

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Thank you.

It's a thankful ode to things that remain out of our reach. That's Geoffrey Martin. His words about that song, There Is a Treasure. It's from his album, Thank God We Left the Garden. The Early Maze, a group of musicians from Pittsburgh. You heard Red Bud. Allison Russell shared The Hunters. And an exclusive Folk Alley recording from the 90s featuring Bill Staines. Bill Staines with Rudy Toot Toot for the Moon. Going to wrap things up on Folk Alley with something simple and complex. That's what Brent Cobb says about his album, Southern Star.

This song is sort of a tribute song to some of our absolute favorite musicians and singers and songwriters and duet partners. Johnny Cash and June Carter, Graham Parsons and Emmylou Harris.

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an acoustic bluegrass-esque version of a classic song, 8 Miles High. It's a Byrds song originally written by Gene Clark, Roger McGuinn, and David Crosby. Chris Hillman shared that version of 8 Miles High. Thanks for listening to Folk Alley, another hour of excellent music. Hey, and it's all made possible in largest part by our members, if that's you. Thank you. MC Taylor is the main guy in His Golden Messenger, the band, based in Durham, North Carolina. And His Golden Messenger's new album is called I'm People.

Musicians paying tribute to the late Billy Conway, the drummer for Morphine, Chris Smither, Treater Wright, and Jeffrey Foucault. That's what was going on back in 2023 when the album Further On, The Songs of Billy Conway came out. Chris Smither contributed, of course, and you heard Outside Inside. Sunny War with Lucid Lucy. Nice to showcase Michael Cleveland in that set, too. He's a bluegrass fiddler. You heard The Lovin' of the Game. And to start things off, something new from His Golden Messenger. Shaky Eyes, a song kind of about MC Taylor, that's the main guy in His Golden Messenger, about his origins in California. Shaky Eyes from His Golden Messenger's new release called I'm People. This is Aaron Ray on Folk Alley with a tip of the cap to Guy Clark.

That song's been around for a long time, at least since the 1920s, maybe before. It's called Pretty Little Widow, a new cover released by Lonesome River Band. Dom Flemons shared Tough Luck, and Aaron Ray, a singer-songwriter with a tribute to Guy Clark. Guy Clark's album Old Number One came out in 1975. In just over 50 years, so early May of 2026, a tribute album came out, Old Number One Revisited. And again, you heard Aaron Ray's contribution, a version of that old-time feeling. Maya DeVitri's got a new album coming out this summer. It's kind of exciting. She hasn't had one for a few years. She says, I wrote this next song in the unapologetically bright yet soft sunlight of the Texas Hill Country. A song inspired by where she was at the time, and a song also inspired by some peace she's found. Maya DeVitri and Confidence of the Sun.

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sometimes getting out, going outside, going home to nature, touching a tree, as silly as that might sound, or putting your feet in the grass. Sometimes that helps you get away from the worry that's trapped in your mind. And that's what Irene Kelly was thinking about when she wrote that Wild Mountain Stream. Grudon Gumbo shared some music in that set. John Renborn in that set, too. And looking ahead to July with Maya DeVitri, you heard Confidence of the Sun, and that's from her forthcoming album, All My Faith. Here's Reliable Child on Folk Alley.

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I tell you what, when their collaboration, a self-titled album, came out in 2007, I fell in love with both of them all over again, Ricky Skaggs and Bruce Hornsby. Sort of an interesting pairing, but it really works. From that album, you heard Mandolin Rain. I'm Elena C. Glad to join you for another hour here on Folk Alley. It's good to have you along. This is Ben Harper with One More Change.

From the album they released back in 2016, that's the duo Shovels and Rope with Morning Song. Not morning as in AM, but morning as in remembering someone special. The Cactus Blossoms in that set with Adios Maria. You heard from Tim Harden and Ben Harper as well. A song called One More Change. That's on Ben Harper's 2023 release, Wide Open Light. Coming up on Folk Alley, I'm going to share something from Crooked Still. You're going to hear from them before the end of this hour. A little bit later on, I've got music from a talented duo, a couple of sisters, going to make some music just for you. This is John Sebastian and J-Band with Jug Band Music.

going back to 2021 right there in a two-disc compilation that came out celebrating 25 years of the Signature Sounds Recordings record label. Just a great label for folk fans, folk musicians. That's the band Crooked Still with Undone in Sorrow. Rhiannon Giddens shared Way Over Yonder, and you heard a classic, Something Kind of Fun, from John Sebastian and the J-Band, a track called Jug Band Music. In 2020, we got to spend some time at the 30A Songwriters Festival in Florida, something held most years in mid-January along the scenic Highway 30A on Florida's Panhandle. Really cool festival, and that year we got to jump into the studio with the Secret Sisters.

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A reminder from Courtney Marie Andrews that this day, this moment, this present, this is the good day. These are the good old days. Courtney Marie Andrews on Folk Alley. The duo Ferris and Jason Romero with We All Fall. Layla McCalla in that set with a traditional Haitian folk song. And the duo The Secret Sisters with a song called Cabin. That's a Folk Alley exclusive, one of a handful of songs we recorded with that duo in 2020. Check out their full session, by the way, on our Folk Alley YouTube channel. That's where we post all of our sessions. You'll also find them on our website. Ida May is a duo with roots in the UK and in Nashville. And together, they released an album in 2023 called Thunder Above You.

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1: 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Thanks.

1972 is when Tom Rush released his seminal record, Merrimack County, and from it, you heard Roll Away the Gray. Good to have you along. I'm Elena C., glad to join you. This is Caroline Cotter, a singer-songwriter with roots in Maine, from her 2023 release, Gently As I Go.

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1: It's just another day.

MPSO is a group of musicians from the Chapel Hill, North Carolina region, and from their self-titled album, which came out in 2020, you heard Big Star. Ruthie Foster, live on stage with Prayin' for Rain, classic from Mr. Gordon Lightfoot. 1966 is when he released his debut, and that's where he recorded Early Morning Rain. Caroline Connor in that set, too. She's a musician with roots in Maine. From her album, Gently As I Go, you heard The Year of the Wrecking Ball. A family affair for you next. Here's Willie Nelson with his son, Lucas.

Everybody's wondering what their little light is, where it is, what it is, what it might look like to someone else. Samantha Crane, a song called Bloomsday. Eliza Yokeson shared Here Comes the Night. That's on her 2023 album, Home. She got some help from her brother, Tony Yokeson, on that track. And another duo, a father and a son, Willie Nelson and Lucas Nelson. Nice duet, a cover of Eddie Vedder's Just Breathe. In 2013, a new collection of Townes Van Zandt classics came out. The collection's called Sunshine Boy. Here's one of the songs on the album.

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I'm Cindy Howes. 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

0: 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I think he's watching me still. I think he's watching me still.
1: It's about a real place in North Carolina, a place that has special meaning to some of the members of the band that you just heard. It's Hominy Valley. That's the Steep Canyon Rangers with Hominy Valley. It's on their 2023 release, Morning Shift. Laura Veers shared Wide Eyes Legless. You heard from Bob Marley and the Wailers going back to 73 for Get Up, Stand Up. And Townes Van Zandt from 1972, an alternate version of Pancho and Lefty. Kind of a different version without the strings and the horns than the one we normally get to hear. Nice to hear that from Townes Van Zandt here on Folk Alley. A reminder next from Elin Jewell that sometimes things have to get worse before they can get better. This is called Lethal Love.

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1: Folk Alley prides itself on sharing voices and stories with you that you just don't hear anywhere else in the media world. Hey there, I'm Brad Kolodner, and that's one thing that David, who listens in Connecticut, really appreciates about Folk Alley. Without Folk Alley, David says, I wouldn't have been introduced to so many of the folk, bluegrass, and Americana artists I've come to know and love. 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And I'm sure many of you share his feelings. 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

Willie Nelson with the title track to his new album, Dream Chaser, that is out today, his 79th solo album, 156th overall. Willie was born April 29th, 1933. He is 93 years old in 2026. It's Cindy. Thanks for joining us today for Fresh Cuts. We're going to be checking out a bunch of new music this hour, and you can listen to new music on demand at folkalley.com or on our mobile app. Ken Pomeroy has a new EP that features a collection of covers. This is a Gillian Welch and Dave Rawlings original. It's Look at Miss Ohio from Ken Pomeroy.

Dervish on Folk Alley featuring Iron and Wine with Rock the Machine. That is a song that was originally performed by Lisa O'Neill in 2018. That is on Dervish's new album, The Great Irish Songbook, Volume 2, featuring modern Irish folk songs. That is out today. Also heard Renee Fleming with Bela Fleck. Their new album, Together, The Fiddle and the Drum, is out today. That song, In the Pines, features Dolly Parton. Nathan Evans Fox, his new album Heirloom is out today, and we heard Ken Pomeroy has an EP coming out later on this summer featuring covers, and we heard Gillian Welch's Look at Miss Ohio from Ken Pomeroy. I'm Cindy on Fresh Cuts. Moving right along, this is a new song from the Portland band Fruition. They have an album out in August. Here's Oh Well.

Song from Boone Creek, the self-titled 1977 debut from the supergroup featuring future bluegrass luminaries Ricky Skaggs, Jerry Douglas, Wes Golding, and Terry Bockham. That album of theirs is long out of print and previously unavailable. It is being reissued in June. That's their song, I'm Gonna Settle Down. Gypsy Kings, right before that, their new album is out today. We also heard Fruition, who have a new record on the way. It's Cindy on Fresh Cuts. 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New album on the way from Laura Veers, Temple Songs, name of the record. From it, this is Flying Into Darkness.

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1: We got

Arnie Margret on Folk Alley. The Icelandic singer-songwriter has a new song out, In a Dream. We also heard Don Williams. He has a collection of previously unheard tracks called The Cellar Tapes that is out today, and that is a Rodney Crowell song from Don Williams. Dan Tominski in that set with his new song, Smile When You're Alone. Also heard new from Laura Veer starting us off. It's Cindy. Thanks for joining us today on Folk Alley. Kurt Vile's new album is very Philly heavy. It's called Philadelphia's Been Good to Me. It's out today, and from it, this is Zoom 97 from Kurt Vile.

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Judy Collins, that's Someday Soon on Folk Alley. Hope you're doing well and having a great day. It's Cindy Howes, glad to be a part of it. Let's do this one from Jake Blunt featuring folk rapper Demeanor. The song is The Downward Road from Jake Blunt.

Indigo Girls on Folk Alley with Everything in Its Own Time. We also heard Steel Eyes Span from their debut album, the song All Things Are Quite Silent. Fionn Regan in the set, as well as something from Jake Blunt starting us off. It's Cindy Howes. Hello and welcome. Up next, we'll do Old Crow Medicine Show. This is Old Hickory.

traveled the river from end to end. Never found a true love anywhere you've been. Never broke a heart that wouldn't mend. How such a lovely summer night. Hands in your pockets as the band begins. Stand by the window, a touch of locust in the wind. Well, this might be just one more time you'll say you've been in. On such a lovely summer night, you take your chances when you start to roam. Waiting on the slow dances, then you ask to walk her home. And if she says, please stay, you'll say, I might. It's such a lovely

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You take your chances when you start to roam, waiting on the slow dances, and you ask to walk her home. And if she says, please stay, you'll say, I mean, it's such a lovely summer night. It's such a lovely

Bill Morrissey wrapping up that set. That is Summer Night on Folk Alley. Also heard from Miko Marx and the Resurrectors. The song we got was Trouble, and Old Crow Medicine Show kicking it off. It's Cindy. Thanks for being here today. Let's hear this song from Billy Bragg going back to 1987. Here's A New England from Mr. Billy Bragg.

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That's Eric Bibb on Folk Alley. His 2023 album Ridin' has a really nice rhythm on that track. Family from Eric Bibb. Heard the Low Anthem in that set, the Rhode Island band that all graduated from Brown. Bunch of brainiacs in the Low Anthem. Seamus Egan, founding member of Solas, doing an instrumental. And it was Billy Bragg starting us off. I'm Cindy Howes. Here's Anna Tiffle.

Mr. Jean swept the floor, spun me around and said, "You're done." I begged him to tell me more, what happened to the wayward son?

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I want to start. I've got a brand new song that I'd like to get out of the way. In case it really sucks, I'll have the rest of the set to recover. This is a song I wrote. I've got a baby girl at home, a 3-year-old. I've decided to have my own grandchildren. Cut out the middleman. You know? And she's a treat. And she loves to dance. And one night she fell down on the floor and she was crying. And I was trying to get her to stop crying. I said, come on, let's dance. And it worked. So that's where the song started. Then turned into a song about a guy having a fight with his girlfriend. I can't help these things.

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It's a silly little diddle. I was hoping it would make you smile. Ain't got a lot to say, but it's kind of fun to play. If it gets you dancing, well, the

Live from Tom Rush, starting off the set with the song Silly Little Diddle. It's Cindy Howes. Hope you're having a great day, and thanks for listening to Folk Alley. Let's hear the Cactus Blossoms now. This is a Bob Dylan song. It's If Not For You from the Cactus Blossoms.

Salamander Crossing on Folk Alley, the song Desert Wind. We also got Taj Mahal and Rye Cooter paying tribute to Sonny Terry and Brownie McGee with that very fun song, Pick a Bale of Cotton. Also heard The Suitcase Junket, and Then There Was Fire, very intense, wonderful track, and The Cactus Blossoms covering Bob Dylan. I'm Cindy on Folk Alley, and here's The Mammals.

Joan Armatrading, one of my faves, doing a live version of Let's Talk About Us on Folk Alley. We also did Brennan Lee, Carol with an E was the name of the song from her 2023 album. And we heard The Mammals with Sunshiner starting off the set. It's Cindy Howes. This is a live track from Sarah Cahoon. This is Baker Lake.

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William Prince, That's When You Miss Someone on Folk Alley. Also heard the Watson Twins featuring Book Walker on that song, Two Timin'. Ellis Paul from his Stories album, released in 94, the song Last Call. And Sarah Cahoon with a live track recorded for Folk Alley, starting off the set. It's Cindy, and you're listening to Folk Alley. Very glad you are. Let's do this one. Brandi Clark wrote about her grandmother on the song She Smoked in the House.

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It really doesn't matter the prizes I may have won. I'd like for somebody to say I tried to love someone when I have to meet my day. In the crawl for justice, I helped somebody run. 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And in the march for peace, tell them I played the drum when I have to meet my day. In the crawl for justice, I help somebody run. In the walk for the hungry, I

We had quite the long drive today. We came from New York City, of all places. Drove through a lot of rain to get here, actually. All of Pennsylvania was covered in rain clouds. And so we kind of have rain on the brain a little bit. I thought we would play this for you. It's one of the oldest songs of mine. It actually goes back to high school when I was procrastinating on an English paper. And it actually came full circle, actually, because I wrote the song and I recorded a, you know, kind of tape recorder version of it and gave it to one of my friends who is a middle school teacher now. And she apparently printed out the lyrics and put them on an overhead transparency and had her students come up and circle examples of simile and metaphor. So maybe I did write an English paper of sorts after all. In any case, I hope you like it. It's called Lullaby for a Stormy Night.

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Crosby, Stills, Nash & Young, that was an outtake of their song Ivory Tower. I'm Cindy House. Thank you very much for listening to Folk Alley, checking out the show, listening to all these songs with me. We're going to do this one from the Dropkick Murphys. They took unfinished Woody Guthrie songs, made a couple records out of them, including this song, which is Dig a Hole, actually featuring Woody Guthrie. Let's get to it. Dropkick Murphys on Folk Alley.

Richie Havens wrapping up that set with Nobody Left to Crown. Also heard from Richard Thompson from his debut solo album from 1972, Henry the Human Fly, which is Henry is one of his nicknames. We heard the song The Poor Ditching Boy, Grotta right before that, as well as the Dropkick Murphys starting off the set. I'm your host, Cindy Howes. This is a Doc and Merle Watson cover of Southbound from the Travelin' McCoorys.

Valerie June, that is from her album Pushing Against a Stone that was produced by Dan Auerbach, the song Wanna Be On Your Mind. Eliza Gilkison featuring her brother Tony with Here Comes the Night. And we heard the Travelin' McCoorys starting off the set. That was from their debut album. They were covering Doc and Merle Watson's Southbound. It's Cindy, and let's hear from Jesse Colin Young from 1964. This is Same Old Man.

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Jenny Owen Young's on Folk Alley. That is from her album Avalanche. In fact, it's the title track from her 2023 album. Prior to that, she hadn't put out a record in 10 years. It was a very long wait. That song was co-written with Maddie Diaz from Jenny Owen Young's. Barr Brothers right before that, also Joe Pug and Jesse Colin Young starting off the set with the song Same Old Man. Jesse Colin Young and Jenny Owen Young's in the same set. Back to back, it would probably be hard, but we did it. It's Cindy. Thanks for checking out Folk Alley. Let's hear from Angeline Morrison with Black John.

Jenny Lee. From sunny Tennessee, you'll love her when you see sweet Jenny Lee. Each little bird is singing merrily, just getting set to see sweet Jenny Lee. She's got a certain something in her style. She's got a little bit of heaven right in her smile. She promised me that she'd say yes, sirree. That's good enough for me, sweet Jenny Lee.

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Steve Earle on Folk Alley, a Pete Seeger song starting us off this hour with Walking Down Death Row. It's Cindy. Thanks for joining us on Folk Alley today. Hope all is well. I have a new track from Mike Bergens, who is a Pittsburgh PA artist. Mike records under the name Reliable Child, and he has always just written such very good songs. I particularly like this one. It's By the Moon, new from Reliable Child.

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That's Molly Tuttle and Golden Highway with El Dorado. Also Mavis Staples right before that, and Blaze Foley in this set, which started with a new song from Reliable Child, a Pittsburgh artist. I'm Cindy. Hello. Thank you for joining us on Folk Alley today. Very excited for Maya DeVitri's new album, All My Faith, which is coming out July 24th. From it, this is Confidence of the Sun.

That's Bedouin on Folk Alley from the new album Neon Summer Skin, the song Long Way to Fall. Steel Wheels in that set, which started with their buddy Maya DeVitri. Her new record, All My Faith, Confidence of the Sun, was the song we got. It's Cindy, and let's do a new version of this 1950s folk song, Last Night I Had the Strangest Dream, recorded by Chris Matthews.

Folk Alley launched in 2003, and it's been an exciting journey ever since. We've been privileged to connect you with roots artists from around the globe and special music that often flies under the radar. 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

Infamous String Dusters on Folk Alley with Don't Mean Nothing. New from Shaky Graves with On My Own. Aoife O'Donovan in that set. And it was new from Chris Matthews. Thanks for joining us on Folk Alley. We'll do a new cover of Mazzy Star's Fade Into You right now. This is Gregory Alan Isakoff and Sylvan Esso.

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2: Something called Storms on the Ocean. I'll kind of give you a little short kickoff on this.

An old Carter Family classic from some legends of bluegrass music. That's Doc Watson, Earl Scruggs, Ricky Skaggs, Alison Krauss all together on the album The Three Pickers. That's The Storms Are on the Ocean. Hope you're all doing well out there, enjoying the tunes here on listener-supported Folk Alley. I'm your host, Brad Kolodner. As always, an eclectic mix of music lined up for you. We'll be hearing from some future bluegrass legends like Billy Strings and Della May, also Carolina Chocolate Drops, Jamie McDell, Dietrich Strauss. Here's one from Tammy Nielsen, a duet with Willie Nelson. Here's Beyond the Stars.

Till your life is a candle, it flickers and I'm a flame.

The Fire on My Tongue. That sends some shivers down my back. That's Billy Strings from the album Renewal, a record that garnered him a Grammy nomination, following up on his Bluegrass Grammy win for his previous album, Home. That's Mavis Staples with the title cut of the EP, Your Good Fortune. We also heard from Biogum, and that's Tammy Nielsen starting things off, a duet with Willie Nelson. As we've got one here from Bob Dylan. This is a song that appeared in the Coen Brothers film Inside Llewyn Davis. It's from the soundtrack. Here's Farewell.

Powerful and somewhat haunting music there from Della May. That's High Away Gone from their 2015 self-titled release. It sounds like they put a filter on the recording of that track. Makes it sound like as if the song was recorded many, many decades ago. That's William Prince with a collaboration featuring Serena Ryder. That's Sing Me a Song. And Bob Dylan starting things off with Farewell, as we've got one up next from Runa. This is a Folk Alley exclusive performance, and it's a song written by Jerry O'Byrne, and it's about a man who goes to Mexico from Ireland and gets involved in the War of Independence there. It's called The Holy Ground from Runa on Folk Alley.

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Such a dreamy soundscape there from Dietrich Strauss and the record You and I Must Be Out of My Mind. That's Carolina Chocolate Drops with the Tom Waits song from their record Genuine Negro Jig. That's Trampled Rose. We heard one from my solo record, Chimney Swifts. It came out in September 2021. I'm playing a gourd banjo on that track. It's a fretless banjo with nylon strings, and it's literally made out of a gourd for the head. It has a goatskin wrapped over the head. It has a much more mellow and earthy tone, an instrument that connects to the African heritage of the banjo. And that's one of my favorite tunes to play. It's called 5 Miles from Town. That's my father, Ken Kolodner, on hammered dulcimer. And before that, Runa with The Holy Ground. You've got it tuned in to Folk Alley, a service of the Fresh Grass Foundation, creating and celebrating innovative grassroots music, as we've got one here from the New Zealand-born Jamie McDell. Here's Poor Boy.

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1: 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Without Folk Alley, David says, I wouldn't have been introduced to so many of the folk, bluegrass, and Americana artists I've come to know and love. 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

Jehoshaphat, the mongrel cat, jumped off the roof today. Some say he fell, but I could tell he did himself away. His eyes weren't bright like they were the night we played checkers on the

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A great way to get things rolling. As we've got some new music to spin from Old Crow Medicine Show, the latest from Cinderwell. And up next, here's a new single from Chris Matthews. This is an old folk song from Ed McCurdy. And it was written back in 1950. Here's Last Night I Had the Strangest Dream. Here's Chris Matthews.